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Caller stated her neighbor found her laying behind her garage. It's unknown how long she's been laying there, unable to cause a fall. There's no injuries, however, the daughter believes something is wrong. 3672 Pitch, Shelbyville Borough.

0: County 11 there, responding.
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0: 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Man, so the hitch impaired. You have a patient underneath, foul, bleeding from the head, and now responsiveness.
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0: 5 from Bedford County Staff. 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
0: Right, the unit is 29.

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0: Bedford 5 from Bedford County, status? Bedford 8 from Bedford County, status?
1: Bedford
0: 8. Lena T from Bedford County, status?
1: Let EMS know she's been laying there since Wednesday night.
0: Reese's. Lena T from Bedford County, status? Johnny 23 from Bedford County, status.
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1: AC 1601, you're responding, 2104, 124, Hitchens Road, Ross Out Town, apartment number 6. Caller stated she found her 79-year-old female neighbor lying on the floor. She's been there for approximately 2 days, apparent injuries, due to a Saxon tunnel.
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0: 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Advise Bethany 10. I've been trying to contact him for his status checks.
1: Proceed, County.

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0: 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The radios are not stable.

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1: 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I don't know if you're calling me.
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0: I'm going to be out of Chapel's Field there for scheduled clip.
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1: County, but on tip.
0: Bedford County.
1: I'll be clear of that stop. Verbal warning for scheduled closure.
0: 2128. Right?

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1: 1601.
0: Can you please do me a favor and let Jason know that we're coming in with a 79-year-old fall patient? This is a BLS crew. All everything's stable. Would you mind doing that for me?
1: I can advise them that you're coming in with a fall patient.
0: That's good. Thank you. We are about 5 to 10 minutes. That'd be great. Thank you.
1: Griffith.

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1: Bedford 5.
0: Bedford 8, Bedford County status.
2: Bedford 8.
0: Sex and 10 for Bedford County status.
3: 10 of Saxton.
0: 23 from Bedford County status.
4: Sean, E23.
0: All units, E01.
3: Bedford County from Saxton.
0: 10-4.
3: That's fantastic.
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1: 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Male, complaining of chest pain, difficulty breathing. Caller's very hysterical at the time.
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1: 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West Providence Township at 2330.

0: County day traffic.
1: That's pretty good.
0: I'll be on Donahue Man intersection Lincoln Highway with Pennsylvania, Kilo Delta 6024, KWD 602, on a black Subaru out.
1: And on the South 2318, intersection of Lincoln and Donahue Manor Road, Whiskey Delta 604, black Subaru out, 2319.

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1: Go ahead.
0: We're issued suspended, category I, verification, was stopped morning by Metro 5. Also, the plate history out of Sacramento.

0: Chris, you're suspended. Category I, verification, was stopped this morning by Metro 5. Also, the plate history out of Sac County. Correct, from Blair County.
1: That's all this morning. What was the disposition?
0: Multiple citations.
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0: I'm taking a call for a unknown person down, possible welfare check at the intersection of South Richard and East Simpson Street in Bedford.
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11 notaries.

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This mailman on his electric scooter for some time now. 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Is not approaching him. 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
1: ARC Levenger 4, you're responding to 29, intersection Southridge Street, East Simpson Street, Bedford. 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Caller's unsure if he's intoxicated. He has been there for quite some time. Seeing one theater, we do have Bedford 8 on scene.

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1: RAC 12-3, you're 204, 16407 Lincoln Highway, Providence Township. He's in room 242. 23-year-old male, not conscious, not alert, breathing. Caller stated her boyfriend's laying on the bed and had a seizure. Appears to be only one. Started seizing, now stopped. However, he's not alert anymore. She has very limited information. Stated she just started dating the boyfriend. There's multiple people on scene. Unable to get clear information.

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1: Shemek 11, you're en route at 627-804 Valley Road, East St. Clair Township. 88-year-old male, conscious alert, some difficulty breathing. He has back pain that started last evening from past medical history. He had two rods in his back. No chest pain. 804 Quaker Valley Road, East St. Clair Township.
0: Okay.

12, Delta responds. Fulcrum needed Delta response, 16,417 Lincoln Highway, Breezewood Sheets, for a hemorrhage.

0: 3 is responding ILS.
1: Control 03, you're responding ILS at 632, 16,417 Lincoln Highway, Breezewood Sheet. Year-old male found on the bathroom floor is bleeding from the face. PSP also called us about a possible seizure. Is to be the same patient. 16,417 Lincoln Highway, Breezewood Sheets. We're all starting medic 60.

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1: 801.
0: Marcus Enrath.
1: 01, you're responding at 637, 804 Quaker Valley Road, St. Clair Township. 88-year-old male, conscious alert, some difficulty breathing. He's had back pain since last night from pre-back history. He has two rods in his back. No chest pain at this time. 04 Quaker Valley Road, East St. Clair Township. You also have Medic 11 responding.
0: 1801, Bedford County, that's received.

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1: Received calls staging at the old bank before you down in the Breezewood, 0632.

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0: That's County Medic 60. Fulton Medic 60. I just turned on the radio. Received. 0701. It's going to be behind the date. And you can go direct with 1203. They are on scene at this time.
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0: Central County 11-5. 11-05. 705, respond. 05, you respond 10-59. Address 736 Preston Street, Bedford Borough. You have a 71-year-old male. He's conscious, alert, breathing. Has a history of kidney stones and thinks even now. Described the pain as a sharp in his lower stomach. That's 736 Preston Street, Bedford.
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1: 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Doing that in Londonderry Township.
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0: Receive 12-3 responding ALS. 207 Cross, West Providence Township. 77-year-old male. He is conscious of breathing, having some chest pains and some difficulty speaking breaths. He is clammy. So he has passed dark stool in the last 24 hours, unable to get from protocol.
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0: 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He did take some Tylenol and a Nitro.

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Unit 11, you're due Alpha response. 72 Bedford Square, Walmart Plaza for an unconscious patient.

0: you're due in place of Unit 12 and Unit 11. Alpha response. One, you're due in place of Unit 12, Unit 11, Alpha response, 17 East 4th Avenue, West Providence Township, for traumatic injury.
1: That's kind of responding.
2: There, you're responding, 70 for Square Walmart Plaza, going to be in the front of the building. 1-year-old female, felt faint. They stated, you know, did faint and told gentlemen they did her. No history of heart issues. She is awake now and talking. Again, 72 Bedford Square, Walmart Plaza.
1: Let me see, copy, thank you.
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11, this is Reed from Bedford County. Got a sheriff. 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
0: 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It's 1403.

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0: her final page, here due, assisting Huntington County, for a sick person, 13474 Hilltop Circle, Carpelsburg Borough, unit 15, here due.
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0: 400 block West Pitt Street, New Jersey registration, Charlie 10, Whiskey Juliet Hotel, C10WJH on a black Acura.
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0: 5 from the...
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0: Set for 5, I have that information ready, sir.
1: Go ahead, sir.
0: Plate Charlie 10, D. Juliet Hotel, comes back to EA Sanchez, 33 Marlington Avenue, King, New Jersey, 0815. Alright, black Acura, negative SPRs, also for the OLN, negative NCIC, sir.
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0: 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Clear traffic, citation issued, illegal passing right.
1: 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Citation illegal passing on right, 607.

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1: 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Toyota Camry, sent by for Rich.
0: Richie, sir, your location?
1: 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Yeah, Victor Echo 29.

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0: 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Balloon off 2. I have that information.
1: Go ahead.
0: On registration, Juliet Victor Echo 29 0. Sends back to Nicholas A. Vernon, 244 State Route 256, Newcomers Town, Ohio, 3832, expired line 21 of 2026, on OON Sierra Tango 772819, comes back to Bethany Rachel Vernon out of Willowick, Ohio, negative NCI is valid.

0: 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I'll be clear. 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
1: I'll be out of county assisting in Trail Creek State Park. I'll let you know when I'm back in county.
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0: I'll be 10-7. Have a good evening.
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2: 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She is conscious, alert, breathing, having some head and arm pain. They also have some dizziness. Again, 108 Price Lane, Everett Borough.

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0: Johnny 23. Ben from County Sheriff's.
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0: Hey, Blue Knot 2. County Sheriff's.